0: 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Et ça, c'était très was it soothing, inspiring? What was the word that you would use? The fact that you work differently.
1: Ooh,
0: inspiring. I don't know. I forgot the word that you actually used. So
1: I would say I say earthy.
0: Earthy. Terrien, terrestre, like down to earth.
1: Down to earth.
0: Ok, donc plutôt ancré dans la terre. Ça a été facile. Je pense que vous y êtes arrivé. 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Le mot est peut-être un peu fort de la légende de votre père. How easy was it to find your way, knowing whose son you are?
1: That question.
0: It may take a couple of hours to answer this one, I guess.
1: So how I understand my late father is interesting because when I was a baby, I thought every parent was a musician.
0: Quand j'étais enfant, je pensais que tous les parents étaient musiciens.
1: So I'll ask my friends' parents, like, what instrument do you play? And they're like, I don't play an instrument. And I was like, you're not a musician? And then my mom telling me, like, not every parent's a musician, Tomoki. Like, they have different jobs.
0: Et je demandais à mes copains, et ton père, il fait quoi? Et le papa, il fait quoi? Mais non, je joue d'aucun instrument. Et non, il y a des gens qui ont des vrais métiers.
1: So, yeah, as I get older, I was like, okay, not everybody's parents are musicians. Some of them work at, you know, a great company.
0: Factories.
1: Someone's an electrician. Someone is involved in politics. So I see that each parent have a purpose in life.
0: Je pense que chaque parent a un but, un objectif dans la vie, qu'on soit électricien, qu'on travaille dans une grande compagnie, peu importe, mais on a toujours un objectif.
1: But yeah. But yeah, it's just seeing my late father's, you know, the relationship we have is a beautiful one, and I never regret that my father is the late great Pharoah Sanders. I'm utterly grateful that I have the coolest dad in the universe.
0: J'ai de la chance et j'ai eu le plus cool des papas, Pharoah Sanders, effectivement, dont on n'a pas dit le nom. I didn't mention his name, you did, and let's do it, let's mention his name again, Pharoah Sanders, dont vous êtes l'héritier. Mais je tiens à le dire, effectivement, le plus important, c'est de trouver sa voie. The most important is to find your path, and I think you've achieved that, and you're on the way of achieving that.
1: Merci, merci beaucoup.
0: Merci beaucoup, Tomoki Sanders. It may sound clichéd, peut-être ça fait un petit peu cliché, mais Montreux, ça veut dire quoi pour vous? What does Montreux mean to you? You're a jazz musician, so I have to ask you the question, you know.
1: So, my beautiful relationship, how I see this festival. I know about this festival when I was 4 years old.
0: J'ai connu ce festival quand j'avais 4 ans, j'en ai entendu parler. You heard about it.
1: Oh, yes. I have two video cassettes when I was a kid. One of them is my dad in 1997 with William Henderson on piano, Steve Neal on bass, and Hamid Drake on drums.
0: Ça, c'est le trio qui accompagnait votre père, Pharoah Anderson, en 1997. Ici à Montreux. Et vous aviez une cassette vidéo qui vous permettait de regarder ça.
1: And then another cassette tape I have is Miles Davis and Quincy Jones in 1991 before Miles Davis passed away. One of the most beautiful footage of the festival in my opinion.
0: Et l'autre cassette vidéo, déjà you're talking about cassettes, which...
1: Oh yeah, VHS.
0: Which tells you when it was, you know.
1: The Gen Z don't know about it.
0: 1991, ce film du concert avec Quincy Jones et Miles Davis, peu avant la mort de Miles Davis. Isn't it a bit daunting thinking that you've been watching these videos when you were a child, and now you're here? C'est pas un petit peu intimidant de se dire, ben maintenant c'est à moi de jouer?
1: I'm overjoyed and I'm utterly grateful to be part of this. I've been dreaming about this festival for 27 years, so my 27-year-old dream have come to a manifestation.
0: Ça fait 27 ans que je rêve de ça et ça arrive aujourd'hui. It's the same question I asked another artist yesterday. The fact that you dream about playing in Montreux for your whole lifetime and then it happens and then the dream breaks. It's not a dream anymore. It's you achieve it, and yet you break it at the same time. Quand on casse le rêve finalement parce qu'il s'accomplit, comment on se sent? How do you feel about that?
1: I'm still in the process of saying, is this a reality or a dream? I'm still in the process because I feel like a little kid as I was 27 years ago. Like, I can't believe I made it here. So I'm very enthusiastic. But I'm very grateful to have this luxurious opportunity.
0: Je reste très enthousiaste et je suis vraiment reconnaissant d'avoir cette opportunité exceptionnelle. Merci beaucoup, Tomoki Sanders.
1: Merci beaucoup.
0: Thank you for the time you spent with us.
1: Thank you.
0: That was great. And the pleasure was ours.
1: Oh, thank you.
0: Merci beaucoup. Merci.
1: Je t'aime.
0: Moi aussi, je t'aime. Voilà, c'est ça le Montre Jazz. 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

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It sits beneath the sky that I grew up under. It's foolish and it's faded and it's immature. It's vulnerable and broken and it's insecure.

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I've seen so many things I ain't never seen before.

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1: Two,
0: it could
1: three,
0: be a balloon.
1: Four, one,
0: oh, these
1: two,
0: are the days, my
1: three,
0: friends.
1: Four,
0: these are the days,
1: five,
0: my friends.
1: Six, one,
0: it could get
1: two,
0: some wind for
1: three,
0: the sailboat,
1: four,
0: but it could get
1: dirty. Six,
0: it
1: seven,
0: could get the rubber
1: eight,
0: for these workers.
1: Two,
0: it could get
1: three,
0: weird as well.
1: Four, one,
0: it could
1: two,
0: be a balloon.
1: Three,
0: it could
1: four,
0: be Frankie.
1: Five,
0: it could
1: six,
0: be very fresh and clean.
1: Two, three,
0: these are the days,
1: four,
0: my friends.
1: Five, six,
0: and these
1: seven,
0: are the days, my
1: eight,
0: friends.
1: Two,
0: will it get some wind
1: three,
0: for the

0: All these are the days, my friends, and these are the days, my friends, to get some rain for the sailboat. Well, and I could get those orders. To get the railroad for these orders, which could be a breeze, but be frank, it could be very fresh and clean, it could be.
1: Get those orders.